0: Classic Rock 95 KQDS is number one. Yay! KQ continues to dominate. Thanks to you, the KQ Morning Show continues to be the most listened to radio show in the Northland and one of the top shows in the nation. The KQ Train Wreck is your number one choice on your way home. 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
2: I want to tell you a story about the house in blue. I come home one Friday, had to tell the landlady I done lost my job. She said, that don't confront me, long as I get my money next Friday. Now next Friday I come, I didn't get the rent, and out the door I went.

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The landlady said, "You got the rent money yet?" I said, "No, can't find no job. Therefore, I ain't got no money to pay the rent."

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1: 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Every Thursday night, starting at 6. Due North Sportsman's Edition, 4101 Normana Road.
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0: 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It's Miss You, the Stones on KQ.

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I love that tune. Rolling Stones right there on KQ. It's Chris Allen. I'm out of here. I'll be back again tomorrow night for the night flight. Alice Cooper, have a good one on KQ.

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Until the break of day, let me see you make 'em smile.

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1: I called her up. 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I don't know. 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

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Scott Savage, 1228. Quick word from Empire Roofing, the Northland's weather. Let's talk about that. Wind, freezing rain, snow, ice, and hail. You know, we deal with it all in

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3: 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What the hell? 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What can we do for you?
5: Well, I was just calling to let y'all know that if someone else guesses another freaking hockey.
3: Thank you. I didn't know where that was going.
6: Yeah. That was scary.
3: One more time against our better judgment. Good morning, KQ. 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
2: Please don't cuss.
7: Hey, our board game's up.
3: Okay.
6: Yeah.
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2: the
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3: Mr. Positive over here. Good morning, KQ. What can we do for you?
7: I'm thinking it's like a hot dog, like a vendor machine.
2: Yeah.
3: Yeah.
2: Oh my gosh.
3: Is that your secret sound guess?
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That's Petty, Classic Rock KQ, home to the secret sound. Yet to get a winner, $3,430. It's got to be given away by Friday. It will be given away by Friday, so somebody's going to win this week that money. We're going to have more free-for-all guesses coming up this afternoon. All of the guesses.

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0: Okay. Yeah. We are. Afternoon train wreck. Tom and Jesse. What? What?
1: No, there's just an absolute hater on the text line right now. I was just reading.

0: Yeah, I'm not going to read that.
1: Yeah. Someone's salty. That's okay.
0: I know what Jason would say.
1: Let's hear it. What would he say?
0: Get your own show.
1: That's right.
0: Mm-hmm. It's 4:31, 4 o'clock hour, brought to you by Arrowhead Auto Body. 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